So we went back, and the place just wasn't the same. Like, you know, we like really wanted the same DJ, but the DJ wasn't there. They like fucked up the sunset thing. So we were like, oh my God. And like the place was filthy. Filthy. And we were like, this is not great. Full of ants. Like,

aren't told. But I'll make my own happy ending. I think maybe I'd rather be alone than make you do amending. I think maybe I've outgrown this old town. I see you almost.